4 days grown, magnolia sky, night and day. 40 watt sunrise on kitchen sink bay. The ghost drones, the years flown, a slice fried, sleep or pay. 40 watt sunrise on kitchen sink bay. Another hole in an old oath.

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days grown. 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The ghost drones, the years flown. A slice fried, sleep or pay. 40 watt sunrise on kitchen sink bay. Another hole in an old

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Crumbling. Cause I'll crumble all, crumble and all. Attention, throbbing of mine. Crumbling.

0: Hello there, Pine Top. What are you doing sitting around here looking so sad with your head hung down?
1: I just think about all these piano players going around here making big money playing on DJ records.
0: Why don't you play on some of these records?
1: Boy, that's a good idea. I believe I'll start rehearsing right now.

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0: That was wonderful. You know, you're getting better every day.
1: Please, Daddy, let's do it again.
0: Again? All right.

0: On September the 11th, enemies of freedom committed an act of war against our country.
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0: Enemies of freedom

United States respects the people of Afghanistan. After all, we are currently its largest source of humanitarian aid. But we condemn the